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Medical Aid, 15679 Old Highway 99 North in Oakland, crosses Union Gap Loop, 1730.

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12 LAM is 1331, respond for a medical aid for back pain, Oak Street Bridge, 300 block southeast Oak Avenue, Roseburg, 1735. All right, so 1331, you're en route. Your patient's a 30-year-old female having back pain. She'll be by the bridge close to Diamond Bands, wearing a yellow shirt and black shorts.

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0: 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Break 1172, respond for medical aid. 294th Street in Dillard crosses Reston Avenue. 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I-5 Mount Post 163 southbound. On possible medical aid on I-5 southbound near West Post 163 at 1822. Break. Fire dispatch 4400. Go ahead.
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2: 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I just got off the phone with Grants Pass. It's a vehicle with two blown tires. There's no fire.
1: 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Be returning quarters.
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When you were all static, can you read advice? 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Thank you.

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He was having a seizure, extremely warm, prior history of seizures.

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1: 1940.

Freeler, Medicaid at 860 Southeast Rose Avenue, number 2 in Rose. Umpqua Valley Ambulance, respond, medical aid at the Hummel Apartments, 860 Southeast Rose, number 2 in Rosebrook, crest with Mosier, 2002.

United States 72, I copy. You're responding 1331. Also respond medical aid at the Hummel Apartments, 860 Southeast Rose, number 2 in Roseburg. Crossed with Mosier in Lane. 87-year-old female is conscious and breathing. They're concerned she's possibly got a UTI. She's hallucinating, pulling blankets off of the couch, thinking, talking about trying to find a baby. She's been having issues with UTIs since she got out of the hospital a few months ago.

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Crosses with Waite and Shore. It's for an 86-year-old female, conscious and breathing. She fell and hit her head earlier today. She is on blood thinners and has quite a bit of bruising and swelling. At the initial time of the fall, she was seen at Mercy and given a CT scan, which was showing normal.

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Single vehicle unknown injury accident on North Umpqua Highway near Sunshine Road, 28. 28-

0: 1331, 6874, I copy you're both en route. It's a report of a single vehicle unknown injury accident, North Umpqua Highway near Sunshine Road, 28.
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0: 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Valley Ambulance, respond medical aid, 1167 North Myrtle Road in Myrtle Creek, crossed with Madrona, 2024. 1331, go ahead.
1: 1331's arriving on scene. This is off the highway. The correct address is 5157. Looks like we do have one patient in the car still. We'll be out investigating.
0: I copy, 1331 on scene vehicle off the highway near 5157 North Umpqua Highway, checking on one subject in.

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1: 1303, 2020. 6871, I copy that you're responding. Medical aid, 1167 North Myrtle Road. It's for a male that fell off a ladder in the backyard of the property. He is not able to get up on his own, complaining of some neck and lower back pain. We also left a voicemail for his wife. LA 1176, I copy that you're responding. Medical aid at 251 Southeast Carter. It's for a 30-year-old female, conscious with some difficulty breathing and complaining of lightheadedness. Pre-alert lift assist at Solista, 1800 Northwest Hewitt, number 413 in Rose. Respond, lift assist at Solista, 1800 Northwest Hewitt Avenue, number 413 in Roseburg, Crestwood, Newcastle,
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1: 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He's sweating, has COPD, and takes blood. 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
1: 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No further info from the alarm company.
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6876, I copy that you're responding to medical aid at Umpqua Valley Hotel, 610 West Madrone. 37-year-old female, conscious, complaining of difficulty breathing after smoking a crystal substance. She's also lightheaded and shaky.

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68871, I copy your responding medical aid at 336 Moonlight Lane in Myrtle Creek, crossed with Gasly. For a female in her 60s, she was initially unconscious with staggered breathing. She's starting to wake up now and is breathing again.

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0: 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We will be unavailable for a long distance to Riverbend.
1: One 20.

Prehler, medical aid at 339 Maple Street in Richmond. Umpqua Valley Ambulance, respond medical aid 339 Maple Street in Red Oak, crossed with 4th, 150.

Please stay 7-4 and copy your responding medical aid at 339 Maple Street in Riddle, Crosswood 4th. To a 42-year-old male, conscious and breathing. He wrecked an e-bike earlier and was seen at the hospital. He has a broken hand and arm, and that is swelling now, and his fingers are turning purple.

1831, I copy you responding. 1745 Northeast Klamath Avenue in Roseburg. It's a lift assist for an unknown age male, unknown key information.

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0: Yeah, for
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1332. I copy you on scene at 1047 West Looking Glass Road. It's going to be apartment number one. It's a 58-year-old female. She's conscious, having difficulty breathing, complaining of chest pain and pain in her gallbladder. Says it's radiating through to her back. She was told she needs surgery on her gallbladder. She's been vomiting. Started about 20 minutes ago. And she's trying to get the front door unlocked. Fire dispatcher 1332, she advised that the front door should be unlocked.

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0: 672 is clear of the long distance and is going to be en route to Bloomfield.

687-213-31 responding. 2616 Northeast Bloomfield Court in Roseburg, Crescent Northeast Cummins. It's a 17-year-old male who's conscious and breathing. They believe he's possibly having a seizure. He keeps twitching and staring off. He does have history of seizures. He's a nonverbal autistic. They said that he was crying earlier and just not acting himself. They're requesting he be checked out. That front porch light will be on.

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1172 responding. 5461 Grange Road is going to be number 34 at the Green Meadow Mobile Home Park. It's a 75-year-old male, conscious, having difficulty breathing, complaining of chest pain that started about 4 days ago. He has history of CHF. His legs are swollen. He says he's having extreme difficulty breathing when he tries to lay down. The front door will be unlocked. He said that there's a white van parked in front. He does not have a porch light.

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0: 6871, you're responding to the Center Market East at 200 West Central Avenue in Sutherland. It's a male on a Greyhound bus that's requesting an ambulance. He's in his mid-20s, possibly in his 30s. He's diaphoretic and his body is shaking.
1: Six, seven, one, copy.
0: 512.

1132 respond for a public safety with a tree down around the 6500 block of Clark's Branch Road in Roseburg with some possible communication lines involved. 527.

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0: The fire dispatch.
1: Can you advise the appropriate utilities? And also, can you advise whether 656 is available?
0: Affirm, 656 should be available, and they weren't sure if it was communication lines or power lines down with it. We'll let the power company know, but the caller said he wasn't really sure what kind of lines it was.
1: Copy. All advise once it goes.
0: I copy. It's going to be around the 6500 block of Clark's Branch Road. He thought it was between milepost 6 and 7. He said it was an oak tree down blocking half the road. He said vehicles can still get around it. And again, he mentioned possible communication lines or a power line that was down with it, but he was not able to say which one.

0: Hotel 30G, copy, and just advise, confirming that this is 652 area, not 656 area.
1: Affirm, it's showing 652's district.
0: Copy.
1: And 533.

Fire dispatch 1132. Just for information, another caller reported that her husband told her that the tree was down near Clark's Branch Road at Roberts Creek Road. And when asked if he mentioned if there was any type of power line or communication lines involved, she said no, but she said that their power glitched between 4:45 and 5 a.m.

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0: Now your last transmission was completely unreadable. It just broken at about the 2500 block of Roberts Creek. I'll check the NDC for your message.
1: 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I added the information to the call.

0: 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Tap power company, just as precaution.
1: 1132, I copied, confirming to let the power company know.
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0: 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An oak tree down over power line that's arcing on the ground, starting to fire. Can you have PP&L expedite?
1: Affirm.

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1: It's small in the branches right now. I think we'll be able to handle it once PBL gets here.
0: Copy, so we do not need to advise DFPA.
1: No, this time.
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1: 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We'll advise the EPA.

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0: 1132, establishing Clark's Branch Command. Be advised, fire's knocked down this time. Break. You can advise PP&L or responding units that there's power lines across the road when you're coming from Roberts Creek side, approximately 6400 blocks.

0: Fire dispatch 1132, PP&L advised that their subject should be on scene within 5 to 10 minutes.
1: All right, copy. 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
0: 554.

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0: Fire's extinguished. We got power company on scene about 10 ago. Break. You can advise DAP the fire's out. We're going to be removing the tree out of the roadway.
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0: DFTA 109, 1132. DFTA 109. Hey, we just had a couple hot spots in this tree. It lit the branches on fire. We're going to cut those out and get them on the road, but the fire's not in the grass or anything around it right now.
1: I copy you off. We'll stop engine, come out, and we'll take a look at it. If you need any final mop-up, appreciate it. 109.
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71, you responded to the Rose Apartments, 805 Southeast Stevens. It's going to be room number 311 for a male in his 70s that fell down, hit his face on the coffee table. He was actually on the phone with the PR, and he stopped responding, and she's going to be headed that way from Dillard.

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1: I spoke with the owner of the cattle. Advised that he got them put away, and 4290 was returning about 2 ago, and back and forth is available.
0: Copy. 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

6872, you're en route to the landing at 2490 Northwest Edenbauer for a 89-year-old resident that's choking. He'll be in the memory care unit dining room, and there is a nurse on scene to assist. He's partially able to get some air and talk.

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We're trying to get further.

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1: Copy, 1400 manned. Residents requesting the fire department respond to 150 Climeback Street. Initially, this was a dispute between the property owner and a neighbor in an RV break. They hooked up a vehicle and are trying to jump start something, and now there's a vehicle sparking. We also have a deputy dispatched.
0: Copy.
1: Regular medical aid at 530 Fairchild in Canyonville. Elmco Valley Ambulance respond 530 Fairchild in Canyonville, crosses with Leland and Hill.

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0: The caller also advised that there's heavy gray smoke coming from both vehicles now. They're currently parked in the driveway, and one of the males is associated as yelling at a female

0: 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There's no need for a response to 150, climb back. Copy, do you want a cancellation page for 1400?
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0: 944.

1172, responding to the Taco Bell at 200 Grant Smith Road for a 5-year-old male. He'll be in a red Odyssey van. They have the hazard lights on. He's having difficulty breathing due to coughing. He has a seal bark type cough.

1331, you're responding at the request of a parent whose one-year-old found a small glass tube, possibly 1258, and had been chewing and sucking on it. They're concerned, not sure what they were exposed to, and we're getting poison control online.

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0: 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Her skin is pale and turning gray.
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Stand by for second page, Umpqua Valley, to 648 North Old Pacific Highway. Umpqua Valley Ambulance, second page for medical aid, 648 North Old Pacific Highway in Myrtle Creek, crosses Meadow and Cherry, 1145.

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0: 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Possible medical aid at Fenlon Middle School, 649 East 4th Avenue, 1204 hours.
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popular an ambulance request to Evergreen Urgent Care, 2570 Edenbauer, Roseburn. Umpqua Valley, respond for an ambulance request to Evergreen Urgent Care, 2570 Northwest Edenbauer, room number 4. Russell Stewart Parkway at 1214 hours. Six, eight, seven, four, now 1214.

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1172 responding, 419 Northeast Rosette Orchard Road. It's for an 81-year-old male who had been filling a spare tire and it blew and knocked him over. He possibly has a concussion and is bleeding from the hand and elbow.

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trailer for an illegal burn near the 1000 block of Wilbur Road, Rosebrook. ...1134, respond for a report of an illegal burn near the 1000 block of Wilbur Road. 1251 hours.

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0: 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Homeowner's been advised of burning regulations. 1184 is available. 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
1: 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This is going to be an iPhone notification for a vehicle crash that was likely to have resulted in injuries. Unknown number of occupants in the area of 333 Big Lick.
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6873 you're en route to Umpqua Valley Care and Rehab. It's for a 90-year-old female, nauseous and vomiting. She's had two doses of Zofran since 8 a.m. and neither have helped. Doctor's requesting she be sent to the ER to be checked. She has a recent history of C. diff, but finished her oral antibiotics for that. She's on 2 liters of oxygen, breathing okay. Vitals are stable. They're concerned for dark vomit.

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0: Yeah, we don't need an ambulance this way. He's declining the ambulance right now. He just kind of said he got a bloody nose and stuff and blacked out and drove off the road a little ways. There's no injuries to him at all, so he can stand medic down.
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Respond for an illegal burn, Deer Creek Bridge, 200 blocks southeast Fowler, 1420.

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0: 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Any burning items on the sidewalk? 13-3 available, responding to the rollover accident on Ramp Range Diamond Lake.
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0: 670 1994 responding. A single report of a camp trailer is on the shoulder of the road. There's a male standing outside holding a small paper sign. It's unknown what type of help he needs. It's reported to be 2 to 3 miles north of Milepost 91.
1: Copies.

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1: Fire dispatch.
0: Vehicle is cleared from the roadway. 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
1: Six
0: 8 7 3. There's a 61-year-old female. She's out in respiratory distress. Her stats are initially 75, heart rate in the 180s. We currently have her on CPAP. Stats are finally coming up at 94. She's more alert.
1: Copy that. We're just coming through the Myrtle Creek curve.

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0: Lieutenant 6873 against Sierra Wall, first respond to the Printer Road call. We're just waiting on them.
1: Copy that, and stand by for next up ambulance for DR Johnson and Riddle, or 1170.

Weather 76, negative response. Male in his 50s. He's going to be in the break room, which the PR advises at the sawmill at Boyer and Pruner. He's not with them. Conscious, taking deep breaths as he's

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0: 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Fire dispatch 6874.
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2: 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I'm working on getting you an ambulance.

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